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The E&S, the kitchen, bathroom and laundry experts. 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
1: 7HOFM.
2: 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Yeah, right. Picture that with a Kodak. Or better yet, go to Times Square, take a picture of me with a Kodak. Took my life from negative to positive. I just want y'all to know that. And to

0: Sarah, Mick and Jono, Hobart's number one breakfast show.
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0: 780 FM, Josh for Waz, Like a Prayer. It is Bo today, as he does a cover and a kind of a remix of Madonna's old stuff. If you missed out on seeing her this morning, you really didn't. She was only there for a couple of seconds in the halftime at the FIFA World Cup final. And then they also, for some reason, decided to bring out Justin Bieber. Now, I'm not a Bieber hater, but he did just come out and essentially sing his version of Kumbaya with an acoustic guitar. Not quite sure what was going on. I believe Wayne Rooney said it best when he said, that was crap. You know, but everyone's entitled to their own opinion. I hope you enjoyed it because I certainly didn't. Ella Langley is on the way. We've got Mark Ronson and Bruno next at 7HRFM.
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7HOFM, Jimmy Barnes, there ain't no second prize. It is Bo today in the Wide Variety Workday. Now, we have had that big announcement, of course, for the AFL. We do have a coach for our inaugural season. And when the Devils enter in 2028, Ken Hinckley has been announced. There's been a lot of hard work going in by a lot of different people. Ken Hinckley chosen with the likes of Nathan Buckley, John Longmire there as well. He does believe that there's going to be a lot of ups and downs. It's going to be a lot of hard work. But hey, I reckon it's going to pay off. So fingers crossed we get off on the right foot and it absolutely kills for Taz.

7A2FM with another 80s flashback from Irene Cara coming up soon. And this is something I haven't said for a long time. This is new U2. 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
1: 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Now.
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0: 7:02 PM, Miles Smith, drive safe. Alan this afternoon, thanks to 40 Winks at Cambridge. Will and Woody coming up from 5 o'clock. Between now and then, music from Ariana Grande and Dante Thomas next. 7:02 PM.
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2: We're watching overtime in the World Cup in the background here this morning. And
3: never seen grown men plead so hard.
2: I've never seen them fake the most poorest of injuries I've ever seen either. The way they take a dive, these fellas, is honestly Oscar worthy.
3: 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Maybe that's what we should have after this, the FIFA Oscars.
2: And they bring the medical team out and treat someone.
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3: that's
2: with
3: the
2: it.
3: Ref.
2: Oh, it's the ref, Dan. Oh, good stuff. That's what we like to see. That's a real World Cup.
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